We actually get the National Indigenous Radio Service news coming out of Turba Yagara country up there in Manningen here. I'm your host, Lola Forrester. Yes, and we'll give you updates of other great events that are happening across this great southern land.

Dubst Crew Radio turning 25 in 2026. What a huge accomplishment, and what a pleasure and an honour to be involved for so long with such a great community. What an exciting time. Big up.

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1: Kia ora, my name is Lola. I am a Maori woman and I was born on Gumbangir land. I would like to acknowledge the traditional custodians of the land on which we are broadcasting today. We recognise First Peoples' ongoing connection to the land and waters of this beautiful country, and we acknowledge that sovereignty was never ceded. We acknowledge ancestors who have walked this country and taken care of these lands and waters for tens of thousands of years, and we pay respect of the elders past, present and emerging. We acknowledge that this is and always was Aboriginal land.
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Hello, I'm Adam Evans with the NIRS News. Parents in Broken Hill, New South Wales, weren't directly told about the high lead levels in soil readings at 10 of the town's 13 childcare centres. The state's Environmental Protection Authority has confirmed levels above the National Safety Guideline were found in tests between 2015 and 2025. Only four of the centres have taken steps to address the issue. The EPA says it's up to childcare operators, not the agency, to tell parents. New South Wales Chief Health Officer Kerry Chance says she also was not aware until she read it in the paper. The Greens are calling for an investigation into the EPA's handling of testing. Meanwhile, rain falling over Melbourne has been found to contain toxic forever chemicals, but researchers say there's no need to panic. RMIT University

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1: 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This is 13 Yarn. 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Just take your time.
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3: Hello, I'm Adam Evans with the NIRS News. Parents in Broken Hill, New South Wales, weren't directly told about the high lead levels in soil readings at 10 of the town's 13 childcare centres. The state's Environmental Protection...
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3: Hello, I'm Adam Evans with the NIRS News. Parents in Broken Hill, New South Wales, weren't directly told

Marat Narandor. Bakutun and Jaran, Epman and Babab Chalan, General, Ye Mope, Story Mope Rajer, Man and Nebaran, Country Tenebaran. Marat Nun and Gerada Ganai.

Could you imagine being taken as a kid, stolen from your mother by the hands of a pig, being placed in a home where no love has ever shown? In your heart you no longer wanna live. You used to dream big, now your world's come crumbling down. 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Yeah, that's harsh and surreal, but believe me, this is real. You

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1: 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Hope the future does us proud. 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

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And that track we've just heard is by Reza Bisa, and it's called Prodigal, featuring TK Parade Star. We also had Jess B with her new track, See You There. We had Queen Shirley with a really pretty sort of family song called Mama Loves You. And at the top was Uncles, which is the brand new collab with Ray and Jaeger. Oh my gosh, I've forgotten forgotten his name. Anyway, Uncles and the track Tinokina. Now we're going to play some more songs, actually from the August New Zealand On Air music release, and it is we're going to start off with Standard and Mashan with the song called Get It Back.

0: when you're running from the odds. Better run, or your ass is getting caught. So get gone.
1: 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My name is Kimberly, and that last track was Landlords by Chase Woods. Shout out to Chase, haven't seen you for a while. We also heard from Louis Baker and Kings with Overdrive. And before that, we had some August freshers. So we had Slow Burn by Naya, Unahia by Hedda, we had Call Me a Mess by Coven, and at the top we had Get It Back by Standard and Mashan. And also shout out to Swizzle Jaeger. I really apologize, Swizzle. I forgot. Swizzle Jaeger. Don't know why. I just got the Jaeger without Swizzle, so sorry about that. So Swizzle and Ray are in the collab called Uncles, and we heard their track earlier called Tenokino, which was wicked. Anyway, it's time for us to head out. Well, me to head out. I'm doing the show solo tonight. I hope you've enjoyed the show. Follow us on Instagram and Facebook, and tune in every Thursday night from 6 p.m. Stay tuned. We've got DJ Phasma with a wicked show tonight on Prescription Radio. He's with you all the way to 10 o'clock. But anyway, it's a far from me. Haere rā, te whānau.

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Yes, good people. We are out here tonight. This is just a quick warm-up as we get into some Marshall Montano.

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Forget love tonight. Yeah. Bring back. 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No, it is Thursday evening. Time to get ready for the week.

As I said, Boyan is popular. This is the voice of Cranium. Yes, Cranium out of Jamaica. Alongside Young Bread out of Trinidad and Tobago. Love the way. Ladies.

membership. 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

Look at my city and tell me that shit look pretty. 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

0: walk on by, walk on by. 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

0: You're listening to Our Voices from the Kimberleys with me, Jody Ryder, and on the line right now I have Jeff Gooding. How are you doing today, Jeff?
1: Yeah, hi Jody. Great to.
0: Yeah, now I'll get you to let everybody know exactly where you're from and what you do.
1: Yeah, thanks. So I'm actually the Commissioner for the Shire of Derby West Kimberley. So people might remember that in April or earlier in that, actually in February.

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Our mob looks after each other. 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